0: to leave, and you sometimes forget that you had a dream and that's why you had to flee from your country, or you just immigrate and say goodbye to everything. I'm a one person, I cannot do much, but I do what I can.
1: Og far Vaz ser sin stemme som et våben.
0: Singing is my weapon. I had a really dark past. I had a really hard life as a woman being born in Iran. I just need something to hold myself to life. And music gives me this power, because I think this world is a really scary world. And I always say the only thing left is love and true art. And I always try to stay true to my art and to my music, because that's the only thing in life I have control on it.

0: Og selvom hun udmærket godt ved, at der er rigtig lang vej, så handler hendes kamp om at informere og ikke mindst irritere præstestyret så meget som muligt. Og jo mere de censurerer og slår ned, jo mere energi får hun i kampen for at skabe musik og sang.
1: I just looking at how much in the whole world they try to censor art. And that always give me the energy and power to keep going to make music and to help other people to make music. Because if we wouldn't be important, if we wouldn't have impact in the world we are living, they wouldn't censor us. They wouldn't try to put us in prison. And that should show us how important we are and how strong we are and how music can make change. I wanna.

0: ved godt, at hun nok næppe vinder kampen mod Mulan.
1: I cannot promise to myself that I'm gonna win, but I know what I'm able to do is to make music and to make the people who don't want us to be heard angry.
0: I vores snak om, hvor radikalt det egentlig er at blive frataget sin ret og sangstemme i det offentlige rum, bare fordi man er kvinde, undrer Fawaza over, at alle de mænd, der i dag straffer og pisker og henretter kvinder, der synger, jo selv har været børn og har fået sunget vuggeviser af deres egen mor.
1: They were grown up with their lullaby of their mom, and they cannot ignore it.
0: Iran har i dag masser af undergrundssangerinder, der agerer på sociale medier og har masser af følgere, og det er dem, Fawaz kæmper for. To stay alive
1: is a miracle. There are so many amazing talented and that they produce and they post their music on social media, and they are having sometimes really big accounts with a lot of followers. It's empowering to see them surviving and making art in this tough situation. I'm really proud of them, but in the same time, I'm really worried for them, because I know they prison you, they lash you, they kill you even for simply showing your hair, singing, dancing, just being as a woman.

0: Farvas kan ikke bare rejse, hvorhen hun vil. Slet ikke med et iransk pas. Men hun er lykkelig over at have fået lov til at komme afsted og synge i København i aften.
1: I feel really lucky, and I feel privileged, and I feel excited to be able to pass the borders and see the new people and bring my music and my pain and my story to different parts of the world and get receive love and get sympathy from different people. And that was what